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1: 97.3 Radio UNER Concordia.
2: Hey, listen up, y'all. 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

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Yes, and go to Sunday school. 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

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This thing here is my old lady. I call her Lucille. 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How about that? Thank you. Thank you so much. 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She said, I got the blues. I got the blues. And

0: 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Enjoy this trip. 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
1: Countdown is progressing.
2: Uno, dos, tres, cuatro.